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Oh my God! 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Oh God! 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

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Oh God! Are you blessed tonight?

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He was saying Kosi and then featuring Bongani Kgarebe Momos Reverele Mogo Ritle Goba Melamudimo Yalo Rna Grata go fitisa itsiso e botlhokwa tlhokotlhokotlhoko gore bo letsatsi ka jeno Mispa Bible Church will be having visitors ba tla beng batla go tlo share le rona pa go introduce the counselor elect. 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
1: 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Yeah, maybe Modimo Tawira, the first president of South Africa. Yeah, because I'm proud of you. Aulibani Modimo, I'm praying for such people. Hallelujah. Baba, we found you. Even one of our dating, it's in Obey. Let us continue to pray for Zalon. Would you more about the Tabel of Zaro? Now the Arabi Tabel of Zaro. Amen. Now, I want to encourage the church.
2: But I want to get on with it.
1: Okay, let it not be all about leadership. All right. And Zapala said, Ralibuch. Yeah. The Hero Popana Mosferati. Arumaka Land likes. Ralibuch. Hallelujah. Fellowship of Amen. I will encourage the church upon this scripture. Because today we are giving visitors who are leaders. I'm going to talk about leadership. And leadership is a call to serve, not to be served. We are going to read the scripture from Mark chapter 10, verse
2: 45.
1: We can just stand up on our feet as we read this scripture. Mark chapter 10, verse 42 to 45.
2: Record chapter number 10, verse number 2 to 5.
1: Then Jesus called them to him and said to them, you know that those who are counted worthy to rule over the Gentiles exercise lordship over them, and their great ones exercise authority over them. But it shall not be this way amongst you. Rather, whoever desires to become great among you shall be your servant. And whoever desires to be first among you shall be the bond slave of all. For even the Son of Man came not to be saved, but to serve, and to give his life as a ransom for many.
2: Okay.

0: absorber que ella y la jamita y la laja.
1: Amen. Every word that was spoken by Lord Jesus Christ was not in vain.
0: It bore fruit.
1: Hallelujah. Now, I want to say God expects every leader to exercise authority with humility. Because most of the leaders are not humble. Immediately when God promotes them to a certain position, they change. But let it not be so with you. We want to reflect on leadership from the perspective of Scripture. Because in many places, there is leadership. Whether it is at work, in the church, in the family, or anywhere else, in the government, there's leadership. But those positions, they differ with responsibility. So I want to touch all of them. That when God gives someone opportunity to lead, that opportunity must not become a reason to be proud. It should become an opportunity to make a positive difference in the lives of other people. It doesn't matter whether it is in the church or where. Once you become a leader, touch the lives of people positively.
0: Amen.
1: Amen. Jesus Christ spoke about the kind of leadership the Gentiles had. He said, the leaders of the Gentiles, they exercise authority over them. In other words,
0: they are oppressing the people.
1: But you, as my disciples, set a different standard. That leadership is all about saving people.
0: Not to oppress people.
1: Because
0: the Bible says,
1: we must become the mouth to those who cannot speak for themselves. We must be the fathers to the fatherless. It must not all be about us. It must all be about what God has sent us to do. To be great in the kingdom of God is demonstrated by what you do. Jesus Christ says, if you want to be great, then you must serve. He demonstrated this when he washed the feet of the disciples. Being the Lord, he humbled himself to a position of a servant.
0: Amen.
1: Amen.
2: Amen.
1: Amen.
2: Amen.
1: Come down to the level of a servant. But we see different things when we come nowadays to different levels of leadership. You come to the churches, the servants of God, they don't want to behave
3: like servants of God.
1: They
3: want to behave like celebrities. You go to the government, they don't want to conduct themselves like the servants. They want to conduct themselves like they are above everyone. The principle is, come down, serve the people. It's all about the people, because everyone is created in the image of God. A title does not mean anything. Because when I die, my title will fall away. It will remain on the minds of those who know me. But after few generations, they will have forgotten about me. Therefore, a title will introduce you to the people. But your character and your service will determine the impact you make on the lives of the people. That's why, I'll give an example.
1: Get the first one.
3: If you can boil water for the community, you will die. You don't know when. God forbid, you will die. But that water will serve the community. Maybe for the next 100 years.
1: Maybe for
3: the truth will remain that we are drinking water because of so and so. Some of the people will be benefiting from the water, but not knowing who provided this water for them. You are called to serve the people. If you want to become great, humble yourself. When a leader resumes the position, he should ask, how can I use my position to improve the lives of the people?
1: Amen.
3: Amen. You have to
2: inquire,
3: how can I
1: to
3: improve the life of the people? Amen. Because leadership is not primarily about what people can do for you. It is all about your responsibility to them. But we for so many leaders who removed God from the picture, and they saw themselves, and they exalted themselves, and trembled over the heads of the people. I know it's not going to be like that with you. I'm talking about the person I know. Bring yourself down to the level of the people, and God will lift you up. That is the biblical principle. What does servant leadership mean? Listen to the people. Listen to what they are crying about. Listen to the challenges which they have. Because definitely in every community, there are some irresistible things that now will call you to action, even when somebody is not saying it loud. You meet people of different levels, and we have constitution that says
1: constitution,
3: we must treat everyone with dignity. Even that person who doesn't have water to wash, respect that person. God may be testing you through this person as to what are you going to do. If you find the first assignment, he will not carry you to the second assignment. When our counselor left here, we want you to pass the first level. Go to the next level. Go to the provincial level. Go to the national level. But still trust in the same God. We have men who were elevated to the national leadership. They still upheld God.
0: We have a man that I remember very well.
3: The number one judge.
0: The judge Yamatom.
3: When people were having excuses about their God, he knelt down right in the parliament and prayed before the people who were watching and did nothing. We stand for our God.
0: We stand
3: for our God. I'm working at the National Academy.
0: National Academy.
3: We are producing almost 2,000 police officers every year. But I have preached to all groups since 2003. I've planted the seed.
0: From the year 2000,
3: and many of them, they are pastors. And they can say, we watched you and you made us to love what we have to do. Humble yourself. God will lift you up. Be available when God needs you. Be available when people need you. They must not try to find you and not find you. Jesus as the leader, he even went to the houses of the rejected people. He went to the house of the lepers.
0: Those who were smelling of the wounds.
3: But he went there.
0: And the Bible says he was eating with those people. The people were not smelly to him. He wanted to smell like the sheep.
3: Nowadays, people don't want to live the life of their community members. They want to shine alone when the community is dying.
0: They run behind the person who's oppressing them. I will use your name.
3: But all the Junju sees, oh, Humbana. The people you walk with them the same route.
0: Say like your name.
3: Baba fudu wajutu wana to.
0: Do not relocate and go to the city.
3: Wana wana mokaya karona.
0: Sit here and smell like us.
3: Baba fudu wafetsa fenosi na mene. Moto ato muna rau mpukuru ulimana batu. Baba wotu ya ito baba mpukuru ajero kore ito. I think we need cancer in South Africa.
0: They must not forget the people.
3: They must wash the feet of the people. Because
0: people come a long way. People are crying. They have hope when they see a new leader come.
3: But they become disappointed. Mama national television, two of the people, Baba Limko Mankalenga and Baruch Abad. Amen. When I'm so Rohamot, we soon make answer, or Santon only you, Samaka and go to Rohamot.
0: Amen.
3: That is not the kind of leadership that God wants. Listen to the people. Even in the church, pastors don't want to listen to the people. Pastors are celebrities.
0: They come with the escorts. We worship with guns in the churches.
3: They preach to you about God, but they don't trust the same God they are preaching to protect them.
0: Now God protects me.
3: Can I
0: live already
3: to
0: I have guns, but I don't walk around with my guns.
3: Because my God will protect.
0: No, there's
3: no need to.
0: We must bring guns into the church.
3: A true leader does not ask who is saving me. He will say, who am I saving? He will say, who am I saving? Who needs me? The leadership must be built on justice and integrity. All what it says is that you must do what is right. Because I spoke about leadership in various levels.
0: Even in the home,
3: be the right leader.
0: You must be
3: different.
0: Don't want to be different when it comes to your spouse or to your children. They'll say the woman of that house is so kind, but the husband is a devil.
3: No.
0: We must be equal, we must be the same.
3: The other thing that destroys the leadership is favoritism.
0: Be honest.
3: Take people equally. Walk humbly with God.
0: Because
3: truthfully, some families face poverty every day. They are unemployed. There are some people who are disabled. And they need somebody who can change their life. In your life, if you can find yourself having changed the life of only one person, you made a difference.
0: Community.
3: Because behind that person there are many people there. I want to say, no leader knows everything. No leader can solve problems alone. That's why we see our council elected the committee or the entourage. I believe it's not going to forget them.
0: He will remember them.
3: Amen. No leader can solve problems alone. No leader knows everything. If you look in the Bible, all leaders, they had prophets alongside.
0: All the kings, there were prophets that were assigned to advise them. You must have servants of God, the prophets, who are going to advise you.
3: You can solve them legally.
0: There are things that you can solve them, come on out.
3: But there are other things things that you need to solve them on your knees. There are some things that need the Holy Spirit to give you that wisdom of Solomon. Your first step towards your leadership will push you towards your destination. When God came to anoint Solomon, he was given a chance to ask for anything. And then he asked for wisdom. And God multiplied, he gave him everything he needed. Because the wisdom starts where you fear the Lord.
1: They need to go to Amen.
3: Amen. Amen. I believe I can't say everything at the same time. I will continue saying them.
1: Even when we meet each other in the
3: Proverbs 14 verse 34 says, righteousness exalts a nation. But sin is a reproach to any person. We need righteousness. Commitment to the vulnerable people, to the young people, to the old people. And then we need again, the second one is attention to the needs of young people. Amen. So that they should be able to better their lives. Watch political differences because they should not destroy the relationships between neighbors. Yeah, because it's not everybody who will love you. The same, and amongst the people who are running after you, including us, there are people who will crucify you, just like Jesus. They ate from his hand. They were healed by him. But later on,
1: and then they turned around and backstabbed him.
3: Amen. The same people who eat from your hand are the ones who will crucify you.
1: When you have bettered their lives,
3: but then what comes from God? You don't have to go around and say, "Ufila DP house."
1: I gave you a DP house. When I speak, you must listen.
3: You leave them. You made their lives better. God will give you a mansion because you gave him
1: money.
3: He will reward you. The other thing, I've seen a lot of leaders intimidating people after they assumed their position.
1: They rule with a sword.
3: One man came to be a leader after his father. Then the old people came to him. Say, "Your father was very hard on us. Please make the yoke lighter." And he went to his friends. And his friend says, "Don't make it lighter. Make it more heavy." The friends. Be careful about the friends. I do have friends. But I'm very careful in selecting who becomes my friend. Because friends, but I will just know where I'm about.
0: Because the friends will mislead you, and once they mislead you, they will go and discuss you.
3: Because they know everything that you that is in your hand. But you need God to keep you standing. That's my initial message to you. You need God. And thank you for the step that you took to start with God. Many others are trusting the horses. But you must trust God, who will fight for you, who will walk before you, who will open the doors before you. Because I know that the anointing that God puts on a human being makes him to attract the people. And you are going to attract even rich people. But you are going to attract again even dangerous people. Stand firm. God knows why he chose you for the time. And God will never go wrong. We want to thank God. We are going to ask him to come forward. We are going to pray for him. Together with the visitors he came with. Maybe that's the little rappel la president of the cabinet, the minister of the police, minister of home affairs, minister of Asadi Libana, minister of agriculture, Waratole Madrum, Ratanikar, amen. Minister of Health. Amen. Amen. Hallelujah. We are going to pray. We are going to pray for the leaders.

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Oh my God! Glory to God! Oh God! Are you blessed tonight? Yeah.

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We are so thankful, as I promised you today, that we are having a guest on our studios. We are just going to play this song and come back. And as soon as we have played the song, I promise you, we will be interviewing her and God will bless you so much. Amen.

God bless you. We are still together on Kingdom Sounds Radio, and today we are joined by a developing artist who has a passion for singing and desire to grow in the music industry. She has a gift for creating songs spontaneously, and she's now looking for opportunities to develop her compositions, work with music composers and producers, record her music professionally. 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Welcome to Kingdom Sound Radio. It's a pleasure to have you with us, Ausilika.

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0: Mm, Jakalas Komanamela.
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0: Eh.
1: Yeah, kana manamela mo tlepgata ke.
0: Eh, mo tlepgata.
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1: Yeah. Okay. And then when did you first discover that you had a gift of for singing?
0: Like since I was bakanyana, maybe I get it now. How can Thomas hear music? Waka. In Utsu 2019. 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So kilebezi date hona mo. 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

0: mare na fo ho ra ikirele music ya didimetse fela.
1: 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Do you still remember it?
0: I saw pele in public, like go shipping team fela ke mo ke opetseng. Mare in public ya ke saw pele.
1: Okay, and then tell us about the experience of singing the worshiping team.
0: The experience tse ke bileng le tsona, like go bana le the relationship thata le modimo ha ke opela ke mone ke khona go itse modimo thata, and then ke yona ke khoneng ho bona like o khone connecta 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
1: And then have you always wanted to become a recording artist, or has this dream developed over time? Maybe because you're singing in the worship team, right? 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
0: Kale ke ntse ke rata opela, ke ntse ke le monyane, cause ke hopola manya ka ratontse ya are yo no bass, wena ka bass e gana gana o rata opela. 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
1: And then what kind of music do you enjoy singing most?
0: Ke rata gospel natata, and then a spiritual song ke yone ke rata ntata.
1: If someone asked you to describe yourself as an artist in three words, what would those words be?
0: In three words?
1: Yeah, we tlhalosa gore. Maybe you can now are powerful. What? Just three words to describe yourself.
0: Like nankare only to win for God, like I don't know,
1: okay,
0: but soul winning, like
1: yeah, okay. So give me no kahohelam but mumore name. This very first song that we were playing, Irimbusele or Gimbusele,
0: Mbusele,
1: yeah, it is your song,
0: yeah, it's my song,
1: and then who composed?
0: Like ke no itlamile ko studio cause ha ke ha itlapina eo itile le hore ne ke le ko in the misery, like mo botlhokong bo le hore ne ke sa tlhaloganye itse ga ke fitla ko studio ke buditse producer ya ka ke G Dragon ka motsa ka re nna a ke khone ngwala dipina, but I know hore ha o ka mpethela bente e tlo tlapina. 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
1: 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It will take time to fade out of my mind. 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Because many people want to see themselves or to hear themselves singing. But wahao koro over different the biang mohubon.
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1: yeah
0: okay when a song comes to you do you normally remember the lyrics and melody afterwards or do you sometimes forget parts of the song
1: ke a forget mara sometimes ya boa
0: ya bo and then now when it comes to you having to come and perform on stage how are you going to remember the lyrics
1: how tshwanetse go ketle staging
0: yeah
1: like hi Thomas go dlala beat
0: eh
1: akitse o tlhalosa maybe ka dipina tsaka or ka any song
0: no tsa how how
1: tsaka
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1: for no like ho bua nnete ha ke yopela ke ha ke letsa and then ke yopela cause a se pina ile gore ke ngwetse mara yona ke a yitse
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0: So have you ever created a beautiful song but later forgotten the words or the melody?
1: Ranchi mafoko a ka tshaba and then ke tlisa mafoko a mang.
0: And then when you compose, do you normally create the lyrics first, the melody first, or do they come together at the same time?
1: How la di lyrics?
0: Yeah.
1: Ki di benda nge.
0: No, yeah. Lyrics ke mafoko a pina.
1: Ke mafoko a pina. Yeah. 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
0: Yeah. So now, do your songs usually tell stories about your life, your experiences, your faith, your emotions, or the experiences of other people? Like you said, how kabona bana kamo next door by ira something uka upela le kabon.
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0: 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Now, Ausi Agnes, if a melody or song comes to you today and you forget it tomorrow, how do you feel about losing something that could potentially become a successful recording?
1: Oh, good. Love to talk.
0: That
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0: You have indicated that you are looking for someone to post music for you, help you record. What exactly are you hoping to achieve?
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0: Are there particular artists whose musical style inspires you?
1: Na Theophilus. I think or ke metsipi la mare Theophilus dipina tsa hae like ke tsona tse ding inspiring, and music wa ka vele ke rata music like o welang like mo Theophilus like ke yena o inspiring thata because of like ga opela like wa hila and like wa bona gore like a iketsisi like ha opela ha utlwahala like o like nkare in the presence of God, like perform, but we are in the presence of God. So, kerata yena, Philophilus.
0: Okay, what resources do you currently have to support your musical development? For example, do you have access to a cell phone for recording, or a musical instrument, a keyboard player, or place where you can rehearse? Do you give you na leona?
1: Never know when to take na leona ki speaker le mic. 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
0: Yes.
1: So ke leza zona and ke pela ke rehearse katzona.
0: Okay. Now, if you were given an opportunity to record your first song professionally, which song would you choose? Why?
1: Okay. Na enka I choose ange ke Mbusele. Mbusele kiona.
0: Why you?
1: Kiona ke tu choose.
0: Yeah. And then why we choose Mbusele?
1: Because of Mujimu Mbusele ite kanete. 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
0: Now, would you prefer to begin with a single song to introduce yourself to the public, or do you already have plans for an EP or a full album?
1: Nkatomaka single. 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
0: Okay, are you comfortable singing in a recording studio where you may need to repeat a line several times to achieve the best result?
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0: And then how much time are you prepared to dedicate to rehearsals, vocal developments, songwriting, and improving your performance?
1: Like how many?
0: How much time?
1: Oh, how much? Yeah, nka like nako ya ka yo hotle like nka khona go ifa music because ke yona ntho ke lebeletseng ke ratang like ke healing from yona so nako nka ifa.
0: Yeah, and then now that when you compose music or a song, you target a certain audience. What kind of audience do you want to reach? Are you primarily targeting church audience, young people, the general public, or a broader music market?
1: Broader music market as a whole, ne?
0: Yes.
1: Yeah,
0: yes.
1: Like Kenya Kahoricha as a whole. But tata ke lebeletse batho ba di drugs, ko di tseleng, like ke ko di tseleng, kono richa batho ba ba leng ko di drug addict. Ke bona ba hantsi ke nyaka gore ke dlalle thata moteng.
0: Yeah. And then how are you going to promote your music once it has been recorded? Are you going to use social media, live performances, church events like conferences, radio interviews, or other platforms?
1: Online, yeah, the Facebook, TikTok, and then hape leko kerekeng le radio. Ke na nore ke tsona di plekeseng ka kgotsa nene le life like go perform a life nka khona go ya go perform life.
0: And then what do you believe would be your greatest challenge as you begin your journey as a recording artist?
1: Challenge yaka. 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
0: And then now when you compose a song, you are not composing it for yourself, you are composing it for the people, even though it's you who's going to sing. Are you prepared to receive constructive criticism from composers, vocal coaches, and music producers as you develop your talent?
1: Yes, because if I know people, they will talk like angry. So I am ready for everything as long as agree in the Bible is written that there will always be situations, there will always be persecution, but never forget the Lord. Know who the Lord is with you all the time in every situation.
0: Yes.
1: So achieve.
0: Okay, Moretsi go gaira utlwa kere. 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Now let me take you one of the songs again tse e leng gore ke tsa gage gore re utlwe gore re tshwaretse.
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0: Ya, ayo sikhulume ngale. 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
1: What can I tell you is that I was talking about the Holy Spirit.
0: Yeah.
1: That the Holy Spirit pour your spirit upon your people.
0: Mm.
1: That when you are pouring your spirit upon your people, they will have the leader in their lives. Because of Batoba Samaya, without the leader, we need the leader. As in the house, there is a head of the house, which is the father.
0: Mm.
1: So we need the Holy Spirit to be upon our lives. As Atela Umoya Wake, it means I will be directed in my steps.
0: Mm.
1: It means I will have the direction of life, knowing where I am going and knowing what I have to do upon the life that God has given me. Because of the Holy Spirit will be the direction. Without the Holy Spirit, we are nothing. We are scattered. We are useless. Like, returns ra dirisiwa ke moya o galalelang. So that is why nekere mudimo a tshele moya wa hae. Because of re a o tlhoka. Ha ona motho ka reng ena o tlhoka ka reng a o tlhoki a kitse. But we need the Holy Spirit to guide us. Because of how yetsa dilo tse dingwe tse o tlhoka ibe yena a o directang a o guidang. If you don't have the Holy Spirit in your life, you will live your life for like a phela fela and utlwisa batho botlhoko, o ira dilo o sa decide without decision. But when you have the Holy Spirit, he will decide for you and he will choose you the good and right way.
0: Have you ever registered any of your original songs with a music rights organization, or you have not yet exposed, you are not exposed to the process?
1: Okay, dipina tsaka ke registerile le root note. Ke root note.
0: Yeah.
1: So no di online. So no help ke batlang is because of ke nyaka ho etsa music waka again and ke khone go register le Samro.
0: Yeah.
1: Because of ela ke root note ya ka nthlela and ke re ne ke etsa dilo in a rush and ke seng ke itse gore go bere ke ha bya mpatena ke nyaka go ipona ke registerile le Samro.
0: And then but to have a download the music, yeah, how about Santi by Libekai?
1: Santi by Facebook or TikTok or Linky Aka Aki Zipila Pati and Akar Agnes Tangasi songs, Agnes Tangasi songs, go Facebook, Utodi Kerea, the Pina Saka Dinsika Line.
0: Pope Test Fanis got Tangasi
1: A Agnes A G N E S. And then it's Fanny Saka Q A N G A S I
0: Gangasi
1: Gangasi ka Q A N G A S I
0: Yeah
1: Agnes Gangasi.
0: Hey, would you be willing to learn about music publishing royalties and the business responsibilities that come with releasing original music?
1: Yes, I would like to learn.
0: Yeah, my advice to you as artists at home is that an artist should not assume that paying for studio time automatically gives them ownership of every part of a song. The rights to the underlying composition and the sound recording may belong to different people. Before recording, the artist and the people helping her should clearly agree in writing on who wrote the lyrics and the melody. Who owns the composition? Who owns the finished recording? What the composer and producer will be paid, how royalties and other income will be handled, whether the artist may distribute, perform, or promote the song. Because sometimes you record a song, but you should get a permission first to go and perform that song from a certain individual. Now, these agreements protect both the artist and the professionals working with you as an artist. Yeah. Yeah, no. Let's come back to you, Ozekness. What message do you want people to receive when they listen to your music?
1: A message on Karimba receive like ke message wa go modimo a bua le dipelo tsa bona like
0: yeah
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0: Do you see your musical gift primarily as a personal talent, a career opportunity, a ministry or a combination of all those?
1: I wanna is a ministry.
0: A ministry. So you don't mind just to minister without getting anything in return?
1: Yeah, I don't mind because of I will be healed. After singing, I know I will be healed.
0: Yeah. If you ever composed a song during a difficult period in your life that helped you or someone else find encouragement?
1: Yeah, But banchi a kitse cause ganchi ke ba botsa ka dipina tsa ka. Ha ona motho o itseng ngomele go dipina tsa hao but nna in hitse like during the time ya the passing of my mother, like situation ek fitile moyona, like I get thoma ke jutlwetse dipina tsa ka ne kutwa ke hilega.
0: What responsibility do you believe an artist has towards the people who listen to their music? Or maikarabelo a gago as an artist ke a feng mo bathong ba ba utlweletseng music wa hao?
1: Maikarabelo a ka ke ba hilege.
0: If your music reaches thousands of people one day, what would you want them to remember about you and your message?
1: They must remember me about the changes that will occur in their lives.
0: Yeah.
1: Because of when they listen in my they listen my music, ne? They will have the healing. Like ibatlo hutlo batlo fola and there will be changes in their lives. So it will require to maba bangkupola, batlo kupola ka the healing eloring by receiving through listening into my music.
0: Yeah, how will you remain grounded and continue developing your character as your musical opportunities grow? To develop a young character, ger batu ba change. Hence, aya abona hula abona batu ba to maba mo favor barata music wa hai. O thoma bianong o change a le lifestyle like
1: okay.
0: Yeah.
1: Na I believe and I pray for as long as ke tsamaya le modimo I don't believe nka change because of if nka change is like nka re ke latlha modimo waka so I don't believe ke tlo change ke tlo ba the way ke leng ka thing and modimo if ke thoma ke change is like nka re ke latlha modimo ke latlha le ntwe I feeling nna. 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The thing gore ntho ke sa understand ka music I guess maybe ke afro music wa kankare ke afro gospel or gospel ke understand but it's about God. Yeah.
0: So is that your style or do you foresee yourself changing? What day you era style is a sing up, you are going to remain on this one?
1: I like in ka kona go change as long as sa rogane. Yeah, as long as sa rogane ka kona maybe le di afro pop like as long as sa rogane. Yeah.
0: Hey. Now, o ga etla ke go tsela pinengwe ya ga Agnes. Ee. Ina la yona kana iringa usi.
1: You deserve it.
0: You deserve it.
1: Yeah.
0: Man,
1: it's about God that deserve all the
0: yes.
1: Praise.
0: You deserve it. God bless you.

0: le ausi Agnes o tla re tshwarela re sentse ne re boela gape mo moyeng re ne re utlweletse pina gagwe mo ya ke dumela gore le ntse le itumelela yalo ke na le dipotso tse ding very few questions then tla be re molokolola yanong mo lenaneong lena la rona lena. What is your immediate goal as an artist over the next 6 months?
1: Yaka. Go kunya ka ho fitella like ke sentsane ke rile ke produce tse dipina tse dingwe hape. Ke goal ya ka 6 months before e fitle. 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E ka ba maybe dipina tse 6 nyana le somewhere there.
0: Okay. And then how can our listeners contact you or follow your musical journey?
1: O ba kang kreya ko ke berekisa phone e ibirekisa le WhatsApp. Ke 076 042 7650.
0: Yeah, ke kopa o e boeletse gape.
1: 076 042 7650.
0: And then on social media platforms?
1: A kan kreya ko Facebook. Facebook ba tla berekisa lebitso la Agnes Tsangase ka A G E N S and then it's funny bangwale ka Q A N G A S I
0: Tsangase
1: Tsangase
0: Tsangase
1: yeah kane bangwala Q A itlaba yisa kopiles.
0: Hey, finally, what would you like to say to other talented people who have songs and ideas in their hearts but have not yet found the confidence or resources to develop them?
1: Nankare ba emelle ba ska nna like le baka ya go di studio tsa mogae mo gaufi ba ska nna fela ba kwale and ba emelle ba iloyetsa dipina ba recorde ka di phone tsa bona ba zame hore ba utlwise batho ba bangwe maybe ba ka kra motho o mutlwisang maybe a ka khone mothusa.
0: Yeah.
1: So ba ska nna fela cause music a sento ya o tshameka ke ntho elong e tlo hila batho a ropelle monate but e ropella go hila.
0: Yeah. And that you have told us that you often compose songs spontaneously without writing them down. We would love our listeners to experience that. Yeah.
1: Yes.
0: Would you be comfortable sharing a short version of one of your original compositions with us?
1: Modi pining like yeah, or any song.
0: Any song. Let's any say song. Today, I get you visited the church. I saw you at the church today.
1: Yeah.
0: And then maybe with the message that you heard, with the atmosphere that you experienced, and then just compose a song and sing to our listener. Yeah.
1: Like today, when I was in the church, ne, ite habanse ba bolela ba. Bafa muruti harera atoma a encourage that guy ola oba motlhopileng gore ibe mo counselor. So like itse ha thoma a bolela katlela ke ntho ya gore

0: La Level House. Yeah, honestly speaking, you've got a very beautiful voice and talent. And Kingdom Sounds Radio would like to wish you a blessed journey on your journey of music. And we believe that this won't be the last interview. We believe that now God will take you through.
1: Amen, I believe.
0: Yeah,
1: what
0: is the name of this song?
1: The Holy Spirit.
0: Holy Spirit. Moretsi wa Kingdom Sound Radio, re ne re le mmogo ya lorna le Ausi Agnes Kangase, manje se ke sia e sithetha apa. So ke a leboga gore o tsamaya sentle Ausi ba dumedise ko gae, e sentse re tlo bua re tlo kopana gape. 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
0: Amen.
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0: ourselves.
1: Thank you so much, our Kingdom family. We are still together on Kingdom Sounds Radio. We are together celebrating the goodness of the Lord, the sound of faith, hope, and life. It is Sunday evening as we are preparing for the coming week. Yes, we need God more than everything that we think that we can survive with. Renzernayal Mostudun Sarna Le Aus Agnes Kangashe. And then Ata ho bolela le runa ho bua le runa ka talente ya gagwe e modimo a mo tshwaritseng yona yalo. 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Bare dindong merrily on high, then yabu anna khone for squad.
2: There is no weapon that is formed against you that shall prosper. And because nobody has said that but God Himself, it settles it. He has said it. Not your mother,

God bless you. Thank you so much. Now, we are going to face a new week because Sunday is the first week of the new day, that the new week that we will be facing. There's a scripture here that I would like us to read and walk with it throughout this day. Psalm 27, verse 13. Psalm 27, verse 13. It says, I had fainted unless I had believed to see the goodness of the Lord in the land of the living. I would have fainted unless I had believed to see the goodness of the Lord in the land of the living. Every day we receive discouraging messages. We receive messages that are disappointing. Some of the people that we trusted disappoint us. But I want to say, irrespective of whatever situation that you come across, there is the goodness of the Lord that you are going to see. Beloved, as we enter this new week, I want to encourage you to rise and with renewed strength, fresh faith, and confidence in the Lord. You may be entering this week with challenges, unanswered prayers, financial difficulties. At times, you have family concerns or battles that nobody knows. Perhaps last week left you exhausted, disappointed, and discouraged. But hear this, do not allow the challenges of yesterday to determine your expectations of tomorrow. Do not allow the challenges of yesterday to determine your expectations of tomorrow. Let me take Joyous Celebration 15 for you. Ujesu Themba.

What a beautiful song indeed. A joyous celebration. A celebration. Jesus Themba. Jesus Christ is our hope. Jesus ke tsholofelo ya rona. Yes, let me just say these words to you. God has not called you to live in fear. He called us to walk by faith, trust his promises, and remain steadfast in his word. This week, ML, rise with the assurance that God is still working in your life. You may not know how everything will happen, but you can trust the one who holds your future. I like that song that says, because he lives, I can face tomorrow. I don't matter. It doesn't matter what tomorrow holds for me, either the negatives, either the pains, but I'll face tomorrow. I'm not afraid of tomorrow. Let this be your declaration. This week, I will rise in faith, walk in God's strength, and believe that I shall see the goodness of the Lord in the land of the living. As long as you are still alive, God is giving you an opportunity to see his beauty. Now, there are some truths which now you will have to know while you are going to face the coming week. Rise up, for God is your strength. I'm reading Isaiah chapter 40, verse 31. But they that wait upon the Lord shall renew their strength. They shall mount up with wings as eagles. They shall run and not be weary. And they shall walk and not faint. There are times when life drains your strength. We become tired of faith, of fighting, tired of waiting, and tired of believing for things that have not yet happened. Every time when you think or you remember something, it is promises, promises, and promises. However, our strength does not come from our circumstances, but our strength comes from the Lord. An eagle does not remain on the ground because the wind is strong. It can use the wind to rise higher and higher. I heard some people say, when people throw stones at you, grasp them and build a mansion. When the people throw lemons at you, grab them and make lemonade out of that. In the same way, do not allow the challenges you face to keep you spiritually grounded. Wait upon the Lord. Renew your strength through prayer and continue to trust his word. I want you to declare for this week, I will never surrender to discouragement. I will not allow fear to control my decisions. I will draw my strength from the Lord. By God's grace, I will keep moving forward. The scripture that will keep us remembering this truth is Psalm 40, verse 1. God is our refuge and strength, a very present help in trouble. God, I'm talking about God, is our refuge and strength, a very present help in trouble. Let us continue with the song. I will be coming back after this.

We bless the Lord. Thank you so much for the beautiful song that now says, what is it that I can take to the Lord? I can't take anything to the Lord because He gives me everything. Yes, we know that God is our present help in trouble. Whenever we have trouble, He is forever present. Just call unto Him and He will be able to rescue you. Remember the scripture that we started with, this was Psalm 27, verse 13, that says, I had fainted unless I had believed to see the goodness of the Lord in the land of the living. These are David's ways. They reveal the importance of maintaining faith even when circumstances are difficult. David speaks about believing that he will see God's goodness. His confidence is not based on the absence of trouble, but on his trust in the Lord. You may be going through the same. Your life might not be having a meaning to you, or may not be meaningful as such. But I want to say to you, there is God who created heaven and earth, and He will help

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Your majesty fills this earth. Your glory fills this earth. The Ancient of Days, the Lily of the Valley. You spoke and it was established. Hail, consuming fire. Hail, everlasting Prince of Peace.